masterpiece. Oh my, my, oh my, my love. 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

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Now I had, I thought about wreaking havoc on an opposition, kind of shocking, they want a static with precision. 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
1: When it's burning low, only miss the sun when it starts to snow. Only know you love her when you let her go.
0: Alright.

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I called 4 times on a private call, I feel like a creep. I know there's plenty of fish in the sea, but I fuck those girls, got you in my mind. When you fuck those guys, do you wish they were me?

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1: Drake. Jonas, shut the fuck up.
2: Das Ding.
1: Das Ding.
2: Das Ding.
1: Das Ding. Das Ding. Das Ding. Das Ding. Das Ding. Das Ding. Das Ding. Das Ding. Das Ding. Das Ding. Das Ding. Das Ding. Das Ding. Das Ding. Das Ding. Das Ding. Das Ding. Das Ding. Das Ding. Das Ding. Das Ding. Das Ding. Das Ding. Das Ding. Das Ding. Das Ding. Das Ding. Das Ding. Das Ding. Das Ding. Das Ding. Das Ding. Das Ding. Das Ding. Das Ding. Das Ding. Das Ding. Das Ding. Das Ding. Das Ding. Das Ding. Das Ding. Das Ding. Das Ding. Das Ding. Das Ding. Das Ding. Das Ding. Das Ding. Das Ding. Das Ding. Das Ding. Das Ding. Das Ding. Das Ding. Das Ding. Das Ding. Das

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3: Headshot.
4: Frank, Frank.
3: Sit down.
4: Frank, Frank.
3: Stand up.
4: Frank, Frank.
3: Pass out.
4: Frank, Frank.
3: Wake up.
4: Frank, Frank.
3: Fade it.
4: Frank, Frank.
3: Fade it.

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1: Frank.
0: Stand up.
1: Frank.
0: Pass out.
1: Frank.
0: Wake up.
1: Frank.
0: Faded.
1: Frank.
0: Faded.
1: Frank.
2: Frank. Okay. Now open your mind up and listen to me, Kendrick. I'm in your conscience. If you do not hear me, then you will be history, Kendrick. I know that you're nauseous right now, and I'm hoping to lead you to victory, Kendrick.

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1: Frank.
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1: Frank.
0: Wake up.
1: Frank.
0: Faded.
1: Frank.
0: Faded.
1: Frank.
2: Das Ding
3: vom SR.
2: Liebt euch.

0: 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That's how I know she gon' go.
1: I'm ballin' shorty in beans, Fendi fat white to the flow. That's how I know she a pro. That's how I know she gon' go. 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
1: 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She know I'll be gone tomorrow. She asking for money to borrow. She asked for help with the bills.
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0: 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That's how I know she a pro. That's how I know she gon' go.
1: I'm about to show you a bean. Fendi fell right to the floor. That's how I know she a pro. That's how I know she gon' go. Go, go, go.